Don't watch that. Watch this. This is the heavy, heavy monster sound. The nuttiest sound around. So if you're coming off the street and you're beginning to feel the heat, well, listen, Buster, you better start to move your feet to the rockinest, rock-steady beat of madness.

Luxury pass on to the middle class, while the poor playing parts full of broken glass. And as we point our fingers, we turn our backs. We can't accept each other, and that's a matter of fact.

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So you and Smith will take a drug at all, cause you know you're so susceptible. They turn against you, now you're full of hate. You couldn't accept it, now you're in a irate state. This is real, facts, and I shape what they flex.

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Power's usually running, they're buying up buildings, renting cells, they're bound and they're breaking them down. Put my life to the rocks, living in a shoebox. Social security, they like to bore me, bring out the whore on me, then lock the door on me. Cheap tricks, don't like chicks, and I'm rubbing their hips. Who the blues, who you choose, how you wearing your shoes?

If we are here not to do what you and I wanna do and go forever crazy with it, why the hell we are even here?

Strange thing, here's another session that sounds a lot better to me the second time out than it did the first time. Nirvana, and that's called Spanx Through. Well, on its way to being one of my all-time favourites, that along with the A-side, which again I'll play in tomorrow night's programme. Those are the Would-Bees from Kells, County Meath in Ireland, and that's called Great Expectations. Good twangy guitar on Dance Line Records, DLS 006. Leads you to believe or to wonder what the 001 and 2 and 3 and 4 and 5 could possibly have been. Anyway, Nirvana, About a Girl.

Nirvana in Session, and that's called About a Girl. This is from a 12-inch EP, DJ edition and all that kind of stuff, from a certain ratio. It says firmly on the label 45, but I know better than that.

Well, I'm sure you get the feel of it now. The Tyrolians and a song in celebration of FCS Schüsstor, it says, although my correspondent says something about Tyrol, but no matter. This is another from Nirvana in session, Love Buzz.

0: Nirvana in session. One more from them before we vanish into the night, or make way for Nikki Campbell anyway. That one's called Love Buzz. And from Ashley and Jackson, Wild.
1: That recording was made by Krell musicians 500,000 years ago.
0: Jackpot Revive from John Holt, and that's called It's a Jam in the Street. And this is the last tonight from Nirvana in session, Polly.

Tomorrow night it's the Pop Guns in session. Tonight it's been Nirvana, and that was the last from them, which is called Polly. And from Flesh Alloy Records, Static. And this is it Iron Orbit? No, it isn't. This is Enter.

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0: They couldn't make it.
1: When they couldn't make it all the way. You cannot separate. La religion civile est
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1: Christianity from feudal.